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6: 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It's 6am. I'm Roberto, kicking off with JX, Son of a Gun on Nation 90s.

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0: are you up early this bank holiday Monday? Because your body clock hates you, or you're part of the short straw club. There is Big Mountains, Baby I Love You Way on Nation 90s. It is 6:16 for the 25th of May. Your body clock hates you. It's a bank holiday Monday. You haven't got to go to work, but it still woke you up at normal time. Or short straw club, you got the short straw and you've got to go to work today. Whichever one it is, thanks for having us on. I'm Roberto with the best variety of 90s hits to get you going. Peter Andre soon and some Sophie B. Hawkins.
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There is Sophie B. Hawkins. Damn, I wish I was your lover. It's Nation 90's Bank Holiday Monday breakfast, May 25th. To really embrace the day, you need to get on the vino, do a little dance and roll some cheese. Why? Because obviously it's National Wine Day. That could go down well with the weather later. It's National Tap Dance Day. And of course, it's Cheese Rolling Day in Gloucester. Happy Monday. Bank Holiday Monday. KLF on the way soon. First up, The Farm. All together now on Nation 90's.

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0: Good morning to Ben and Shana. Up early this morning to try and beat the traffic. They are heading to the beach for the day with the boys Brody and Cody, who are asleep in the back right now whilst the parents rave in the front to the tunes. That is for you, Billy Ray Martin's Your Loving Arms on Nation 90's Bank Holiday Monday Breakfast. Hopefully it's working out for you and you are beating the traffic, although I can imagine later on it's going to be a very different story with the weather being so nice. I'll keep the best variety of 90s hits coming. Oasis are on the way and some Gabrielle.
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This is Gabrielle's Give Me A Little More Time In Bed. That'll be nice. Maybe, as I mentioned earlier, you are part of the Short Straw Club this Bank Holiday Monday. That team of people who got the short straw and have to go to work, like me. I'm here for you with the best variety of hits. I got some disco funky vibes on the way from Jamiroquai that will get you going. First, though. Make me a winner. Mega May. With Nation Player. We've had more winners this month than any other month. It has been a mega May, quite literally. And we're not done yet. Have you heard what we're giving away by the end of the week? Another life-changing amount of cash. £750,000 is up for grabs. And that money could be in your bank account Friday night. Yeah, it's the last Friday of the month. 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
14: It is 7 o'clock for your bank holiday Monday morning. What are we going to do?
15: We're going to dance. We're going to dance. And have some fun.
14: I like it. Let's do it.

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0: Do you remember your first kiss? Who it was with? Where it was? How it felt, maybe? I only remember, because I've got a brain like a sieve, because of this song. I'd taken the girl I'd been on a date with to see Armageddon. And at the end, oh, we had a little kiss. I don't want to miss a thing. Playing for you on Nation 90s. It's 7:16 for your bank holiday Monday. I really hope you're well and having a good one. It's a nice feeling, isn't it? Monday morning and hopefully no work for you. I've got the best variety of 90s hits to keep you going today. Westlife is on the way and some Sabrina Johnston. Nation 90s,
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0: Deep Blue Something, Breakfast at Tiffany's on Nation 90s, where you get the best variety of hits. I've got one of the most loved Irish groups on the way for you, whose fans will be very disappointed to hear they were offered a lot of money to do a massive 40-date gig, but they turned it down. Instead, they're doing one gig at the Emirates. First, though. Make me a winner!
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0: We've had more winners this month than any other month. It has been a mega May, quite literally. And we're not done yet. Have you heard what we're giving away by the end of the week? 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

0: This is Nation 90's Bank Holiday Monday Breakfast with Fatboy Slim and Praise You. Have you done any DIY this bank holiday weekend? Maybe you're up early this morning cracking on with it, trying to get it done before the day is out. I wouldn't bother personally. It's going to be too hot again and it's really expensive. Tomorrow is one of the biggest days of the year for insurance claims. They reckon an estimated £400 million worth of damage is caused by bodged DIY jobs. Most of that's probably me trying to put up a shelf over the last bank holiday weekend. Holes everywhere. I've got Eternal on the way soon, and Mark Cohen's walking in Memphis.
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Mark Cohen, Walking in Memphis on Nation 90s. Have you been on our Facebook page this weekend, by the way? I mentioned not doing DIY a moment ago. If you are looking for something to do, check out our Facebook page and see if you can name all the big 90s albums in the picture that I've put on there. It's a kind of catchphrase, say what you see image. It's a little bit of fun for your bank holiday. Have a little look. 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And I'll keep the best variety of 90s hits coming just like this. You too. 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
10: Here we are for your bank holiday Monday morning. 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I'm Roberto with the biggest man band in the world getting ready to kick off their big tour. 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

when you weren't laughing at Joey or Kramer. 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

0: Take That fans buzzing with excitement at the new summer tour kicks off in just days, like end of the week, I think it is, isn't it? There is Take That and Lulu, Relight My Fire on Nation 90's Bank Holiday Monday Breakfast. Welcome to the 25th of May. It is 8:15. If you want to embrace the day, you need to get on the vino, do a little dance and roll some cheese. Why? Because obviously it's National Wine Day. Yeah, I might take part in that one later. It'll be lovely in the sunshine. It's National Tap Dance Day and Cheese Rolling Day in Gloucester. Yes, happy Bank Holiday Monday. Mariah Carey's on the way and some Roxette. Nation 90s.
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0: 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Hello.

Joyride from Roxette on Nation 90s. Are you up early this morning to crack on with your to-do list? It's a bank holiday weekend. You should really be having a lie-in, right? Apparently, loads of us have stuff on our to-do list that we just can't get done. It's a never-ending to-do list, isn't it? The top thing we want to get done this bank holiday weekend, and see if this is true for you, cut the grass. Have you done that yet? It's been lovely weather for it. Or has it been too hot for it? That's the question. Blur's Coffee and TV coming up soon right now. Alanis Morissette, You Learn on Nation 90s.

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0: Getting you ready for your sunny bank holiday Monday. There is Edwyn Collins and A Girl Like You on Nation 90s, where you get the best variety of 90s hits. Obviously, on a Monday, I'd usually do the Monday teaser, something to help get your brain back in gear after maybe switching it off for the weekend. But it's a bank holiday Monday. We don't want our brains back in gear just yet. But I have got a little something fun for you to do on our Facebook page if you maybe get bored today. All you got to do on there is name the big 90s albums. There's 8 of them in total in a picture that I've done. Have a little look at them, see how many you can name. 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
5: Tank fly, boss walk, jam, nitty gritty. 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This is Jam High.

There is Five on Nation 90s, where you get the best variety of 90s hits. I'm playing you some Sheryl Crow next, a song that's all about embracing life. She did it with a bit of help from the Crowded House frontman, actually, Neil Finn. First, though. Make me a winner. Mega May. With Nation Player. We've had more winners this month than any other month. It has been a mega May, quite literally. And we're not done yet. Have you heard what we're giving away by the end of the week? 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It's a payday. 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
11: Welcome along to the 90s Top 10s. If you don't normally get to listen at 9 o'clock during the week, well, this is where I play you an hour's worth of the biggest songs, all of them Top 10. I wonder what kind of memories they'll bring back for you. I've got some beautiful South in here this morning. Cher on the way as well. And starting things at 9, it's Amy Grant, Baby Baby, on Nation 90s.

0: There is Cher and Believe on the 90s Top 10s here on Nation 90s. Thanks for having us on for your Bank Holiday Monday. I'm Roberto, 9:15 right now. Along with playing songs that were all top 10 every morning from 9, I also like to get you involved in the show so I can give you a little shout. Why don't you come and say hello so I can give you a mention? Just let me know what you're up to this Bank Holiday Monday morning. Phil and Martha have already been in touch. They're on the M3 heading down to the coast and already stuck in traffic. They say, loving the tunes. Give us a little shout, Roberto. Job done. Get involved yourself. Easiest way is through our Facebook page. Just search for Nation 90s. UB40 are on the way soon and some Maloka.
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This is Maloko, Sing It Back on Nation 90s. Good morning to Beverly. She is in the Short Straw Club today. You've been listening a while, haven't you, Beverly? I mentioned this earlier on this morning. The Short Straw Club is those of us who have got the short straw for a bank holiday Monday, and we are having to work. She's loving the songs, and she says, at least I've got some aircon to keep me cool. I'll keep you going with the best variety of 90s hits. The Cure coming up first. Alana Miles, Black Velvet on Nation 90s.

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0: Have you ever heard the dance remix of that song? Just so good. Perfect for like a Friday night. Maybe not a bank holiday Monday morning. There is Four Non Blondes and What's Up on Nation 90s. I've got Hadaway playing for you in a little bit. Urban Cookie Collective as well. You know, the key, the secret. First though. Make me a winner. Mega May. With Nation Player. We've had more winners this month than any other month. It has been a mega May, quite literally, and we're not done yet. Have you heard what we're giving away by the end of the week? Another life-changing amount of cash. £750,000 is up for grabs, and that money could be in your bank account Friday night. 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Good luck. 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

questions on our Facebook page today. There is Urban Cookie Collective, the key, the secret on Nation 90s and the 90s top 10s. We got Emma with the hubby Jack doing the driving and the kids Poppy and Bo in the back, all super excited as they head off to Thorpe Park for the day. I hope you guys have a fabulous one. What a beautiful day for that as well. I'll catch you back here tomorrow morning from 6 a.m. Stick with us whatever you're doing with your Bank Holiday Monday. We'll make sure it's brilliant with the best variety of 90s hits. And I'll leave you with this anthem, The Bucketheads and The Bomb, playing for you on Nation 90s.

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9: 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We've got the most perfect 90s soundtrack for your bank holiday Monday. Welcome to Nation 90s. Gary Barlow, J-Lo coming soon. I think you know. Here's Meatloaf, 1993.

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0: 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Kiss, God Gave Rock and Roll to You, Meatloaf in there sounded great. We're off and rocking for Bank Holiday Monday. 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

0: There's Bjork, it's Oh So Quiet at Nation 90s, the boys of Oasis on the way, and next today on Forgotten 90s, get ready for the Lemonheads. Yes, their version of Mrs. Robinson will play. 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

0: 1995 for Oasis and Roll With It. It's Tony Dibben here at Nation 90s playing the best variety of 90s hits for your bank holiday Monday with highs of 33 degrees, 34 in some places today. It's going to be sensational.
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0: That's Pretty Woman and Sleepless in Seattle to be returned by tomorrow night. Oh, and please remember to rewind the tapes.
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0: The Scorpions and the Wind of Change from 1991. Highs today, 32, 34 degrees. Beverly Knight, Lenny Kravitz are on the way.
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Lenny Kravitz from 1993. Are you gonna go my way? This is Tony Dibben at Nation 90s. Well, on Vogue soon. Here comes Will Smith. 1998, getting jiggy with it in the bank holiday sunshine. Highs 32, 34 degrees.

0: John Vogue, Don't Let Go, 1997 sounds great in Nation 90s. Right Said Fred, I'm Too Sexy, and OMC, The Old Millionaires Club, How Bizarre, is coming next.
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1: 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Seal Crazy and here comes Opus 3. It's going to be a fine day, which it is. It's bright, beautiful, sunny, warm and dry.

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0: Straight off the soundtrack to Trainspotting, a movie they should never ever try and remake, this Underworld, Born Slippy. 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

Montel Jordan from 1995. This is how we do it. Mariah Carey's got Hero very soon. We're Nation 90s. Here comes Crowded House, the Finn Brothers from New Zealand. No, it's not the weather one. Let's play It's Only Natural.

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0: That's great. That's Saffron, Republica, and Ready to Go. Next on Forgotten 90s, stand by for a tune from Bjork that you won't have heard on the radio in a long time, called Big Time Sensuality. And Tom and the Cardigans are burning down the house. Yes, quite frankly, if it gets any hotter, that will be happening.
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0: too. Thank you so much. We're all like honored and flattered as well, actually. Enough song on my album now, so we gotta play the songs for the next album now.
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It's Cardigans burning down the house. Highs today 33, 34 degrees. 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
6: 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Just gone one, good afternoon. This is Nation 90s, the best variety of 90s hits all day, every day. Kim Sims, Robert Miles, and now remember these girls? These are the Honeys. And this is the end of the line. 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

0: Kim Sims is too blind to see it. 9 minutes past one, bank holiday Monday afternoon, highs 32, 34 degrees today. Rosie Gaines, closer than close, and the Bare Naked Ladies 1 week is playing next.
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Five blokes from Canada make up this band. And why they called themselves the Bare Naked Ladies, only they know. Right, Praz Michel and ODB soon. Here's West End and Sybil, Nation 90s.

0: Stars featuring the ODB and Maya. Ghetto Superstar sounds great from 1999. This is Tony Dibben at Nation 90s from 2. 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K-Class and Spice Girls say you'll be there next.
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2: 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I get down tonight,

0: Party with S Club 7. Kylie, if you haven't seen the documentary yet, you definitely should. It's very, very good. It's on Netflix. It's the story of Kylie Minogue. Very good. We'll play Better the Devil You Know alongside Living Joy next at Nation 90s.
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Lionel Richie, My Destiny Soon. 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
5: So let's get cracking this bank holiday Monday afternoon. 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
5: 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Got a great hour planned for you. Right, Alice DJ on the way. Take That, Catatonia, Madonna, REM, Westlife, Jeff Buckley, and we start with you two from the Batman. Hold Me, Thrill Me. Kiss me.

0: Always the Beck's the best mix. I'll try and speak English of 90s classics. Right, we're on, so let's keep going. Foxy here, we're Nation 90s. Catatonia, Take That, LSDJ, U2. Shola, Amma and Five, and a classic from Madonna coming up very shortly. If you have thoughts and suggestions of songs you would like to hear this afternoon, maybe forgotten 90s classics, even on this bank holiday Monday, let me know. 07740938500.
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0: for REM. Madge, Deeper and Deeper, Five Shola Amma, another great sweep of 90s songs. Tintin out Shelley Nelson. I think a perfect song for some bank holiday sunshine on the way from Maxie Priest, and a club classic from Alison Limerick, all on the way very soon.
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0: Always sounding good in the summer sunshine. Right, we are Nation 90s with Maxi Priest and Close to You across the UK. Hope you're having a nice day so far. Maybe a late lunch, bit of a barbie maybe in your neck of the woods. If you just, oh, breathe in deeply, there's always the smell of barbecue in the air at this time of year, isn't there? And what a lovely weekend for the vast majority of the UK. It's been an absolute scorcher. Oh! My air conditioning in the studio has been welcome, but slightly useless from what's outside at the moment. Thermometer outside my studio at the moment saying 33 Celsius.
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0: Where's the pool?

0: What a stonker one. Absolute club classic. We are Nation 90s, Alison Limerick. Yeah, I was just thinking, this time of year when it starts to get really hot, people often go, I mean, who needs to go abroad when you got weather like this? Yet the difference is when you're on holiday, there's normally a swimming pool or the sea to dive in. That's the difference.
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0: I mean, what a crazy month it has been. Two winners every single week during the merry old month of Mega May. And we are going to go out on an absolute high this Friday. £750,000 could be dropped into your bank account at 6 o'clock this Friday. Just imagine the fun stroke damage you could do with that. So let's get your number in the draw. It's very easy. 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Three, you could call 03723807931, where calls are charged at the standard rate. You need to be over 18. All the rules for our network comp are on the website, and they're closing at 5 this Friday, after which Gemma Atkinson has that lovely job, pulling out one number, calling that number. Could be your number. There's no tricky question to answer. If Gemma's calling you, you're about to win £750,000. It sounds nuts, but it's going to happen to somebody. So even if you're thinking, I'll enter, but it's never going to be me, it could be you. It really could. Just text play to 65115, and then your number's in the draw.
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a gorgeous song. What a great version of a classic. Originally written by Leonard Cohen from a 1984 album, which was called Various Positions. Right, it's covered by so many people over the year. I mean, you might remember the Alexandra Burke version that came out on X Factor. That's one of my favourites. But anyway, Tom has got in contact from Fleet in Hampshire saying his favourite version of that song is definitely by Jeff Buckley. Hallelujah. If you could play that on Bank Holiday Monday, we got a family barbecue going on, it would just be perfection. No problem at all. Lovely suggestion for a song. Nice way to chill things down on this crazy old Monday afternoon. Now, shut.

0: Early Drive Bank Holiday Monday. We are Nation 90s. Nice to have you listening. If you want to get in contact, got a favourite song, got something that'll sound great in the sunshine, 07740 938 500.
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0: It's the late lunch, it's an early drive, it's Bank Holiday Monday afternoon across the UK, where it's been an absolute scorcher. I hope you're having a nice weekend, hope you're having a great Monday afternoon. I'm Neil Fox, this is Nation 90s with another hour of 90s classics, and we start with Steps.

0: Que tu cuerpo es para dar la alegría y cosas buenas. 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

0: What an incredible mix of styles and genres. They're all from one brilliant decade, all from the 90s. Hello, Foxy here with Steps and Bryan Adams, Los Del Rio Macarena, into Celine Dion, and That's the Way It Is. He's back out on tour, of course, doing those gigs in France with love. I've only seen her, seen her twice live. It's the only gig I ever took my parents to, actually, which was good. At the old Wembley Stadium, Celine Dion, and done a set right in the middle, which looked a bit like the front of the Titanic ship as it sort of rose up. Oh my God, it was, my parents were absolutely blown away. They're probably in their 70s at that time. They just couldn't believe anything could look and sound this amazing. And Celine Dion's voice, oh my God. If you think it's good on record, live, it's off the charts. Anyway, good afternoon. I hope your bank holiday Monday's going all right. Got any suggestions for great feel-good songs today? Let us know, either email through the website nationplayer.com, or you can WhatsApp me or any of the team here as well.
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the greatest playlist to sing along to. What a decade it was. Foxy here. Drive time. Well, more of a late lunch, early drive. Bank Holiday Monday with Karen Ramirez and George Michael and Terrorvision.

0: Tequila Terravision. Went on a great bike trip with my best mate Nick a couple of years ago. We're down the Baja Peninsula in Mexico, which was a brilliant place to ride bikes, got to be honest. And we kept seeing this one amazing brand of tequila. We probably drank way too much, clearly in the evenings, never during the day. He hastily adds, and we both brought back a few bottles. There's a brand called Don Julio. I mean, there are so many great tequila brands out there. It's become a very cool, trendy drink. But Don Julio, you can sip it just on ice. Oh, it's magnificent.
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1: I was just thinking, if you win £750,000 on Friday, you could probably afford to book Shania Twain to come to your next party to sing a couple of songs. 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Calls charged at the standard rate. Got to be over 18. 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

Hey, Francesca in Oldham's got in contact this afternoon. We're out in the garden and we are actually having a barbecue at the moment. Foxy, if you could play Charmless Man Blur, you'd make me and all my friends happy. I'm sure we will stop, put down our beer glasses and sing along. Did you? I hope you did. I've got an image of you all now. Sizzling sausages and burgers on the barbie. Or chicken kebab. Cold beers. Rosé. Aperol spritz. Love it.

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Monday across the UK nation, 90s, another great mix up of tunes, a club classic from Fatboy Slim, John Cicada, Cardigan, Snap Rhythm as a Dancer, with Hanson and Sheryl Crow on the way very shortly. And I guess as the Premier League, the footy season has now all finished, we need to talk footy just a little bit.

If it makes you happy, Sheryl Crow, we're Nation 90s. Bank holiday Monday afternoon. So, Arsenal. 22 years after the Invincibles pick up that Premier League trophy once again. Congratulations to them. I'm sure their fellow North London rivals Tottenham will be breathing a big sigh of relief that they won yesterday, which means they stay in the Prem. Sadly, West Ham get relegated. A couple of absolute legends leave the game. Mo Salah, I can't imagine what that must have been like. So when the cops in full voice at Anfield and they're singing You'll Never Walk Alone, it must be unbelievable to feel that as a team when you're on the pitch. If you're just one bloke standing there, which Mo Salah was yesterday in front of the cop, and they're singing at you as the greatest goal scorer for their team. I mean, he was in absolute bits yesterday. What an emotional day. And at that moment, you realise, I know they're legends and they're the greatest players of all time, etc. They're just people who've lived that dream of becoming a football player. And that's the moment. It's like, wow, it must really get to you. So brilliant time for him. Pep bows out of Man City. Legend. I was thinking, I have a friend called Sharon Britton, who's part of the team that runs Bolton Wanderers. 7 years ago, they were in the Championship. And yesterday, it was the playoff finals at Wembley Stadium against Stockport, and they ended up winning 4-1, and now they are back in the Championship. So my friend Sharon is a real laugh. She's the chairman of that club, and she literally, it made me laugh so much on social media, she's out there dancing on the pitch in front of the fans. It was absolutely brilliant. Anyway, there's a video she's going to keep forever and ever and ever. Fabulous. So well done, Bolton Wanderers, back in the Championship. Premiership next, eh? Let's just enjoy a season in the Championship. Oh, and the Gunners. As a Chelsea fan, it's hard to say, but well done, Arsenal. My God, you played well this season.

0: Paul Jones, Foxy here. Drive Time. We are Nation Radio London. Right, on the way very shortly. Little bit of Ice Ice Baby should cool you down.
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The best playlist for your bank holiday Monday afternoon across the UK. Neil Fox here. Late lunch, early drive. I'm here until six. With definitely an epic playlist for you this afternoon. I'm going to tell you how to win £750,000. Now, it could be in your bank account by 6 o'clock on Friday. I don't know what the first thing you would buy with £750,000. But hey, it could happen, and it could happen to you this week.

0: Foxy here, Monday afternoon across the UK. I hope you're having a lovely bank holiday Monday. We are Nation 90s. I'm here till 6. Got The Blessing as a forgotten 90s classic coming up. Remember them. Also, something fabulous from Suzanne Vega and Macy Gray. All on the way.
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0: We are going out on an absolute high this Friday. 750,000 quid, $750,000. 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Got to be over 18. All the rules are on the website. They're closing at 5 on Friday, after which Gemma does the draw. 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

here. We are Nation 90s. Neil Fox here. Bank Holiday Monday afternoon across the UK with a forgotten 90s classic. Thank you, Richard, from just outside Henley-on-Thames. Oh, that must have been very pretty over this bank holiday weekend down by the River Thames. The Blessing and Highway 5. I bought that when I was a kid, but I don't think I've ever heard it on the radio since. If you could play that, it's definitely a forgotten 90s. Is it a classic? It's definitely a forgotten 90s track, that is for sure. Richard, thank you very much indeed for taking the trouble to get in contact. And I have not played that song since it was first in the chart.

0: Hi, we are Nation 90s, Bank Holiday Monday afternoon. A little bit random this, but are you old enough to remember when people used to put those like nodding dogs on the parcel shelf in the back of a car? I've always thought that song was the perfect sort of rhythm for the nodding dog in the back of a car. Anyway, let's move on. I'm here until 6 o'clock. We're Nation 90s. If you want to get in contact, you can WhatsApp me or email us through the website, please, through nationplayer.com.
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0: the great mix-up of 90s classics, but some different styles in there. Wendy Moten, Come On In Out of the Rain. Soul Asylum, Hootie and the Blowfish. Love a bit of Hootie and Texas and Halo. What a great sweep of songs to start another great hour. Luther, Whitney, Daft Punk, all on the way, surely. If you want to get in contact and there's a song you'd like us to play, 07740938500 is our WhatsApp number. Easiest way to get through for me or any of the team here, Roberto or Tony Dibb and myself or Mark Franklin. Just get in touch.
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We're Nation 90s, Bank Holiday Monday afternoon with the Mock Turtles in Can You Dig It? We were talking footy earlier, now the season is over. One mention that I didn't do that I think is definitely worthy of a mention is, I said, we've got legends bowing out like Mo Salah and Pep Guardiola. Okay, at the other end of the scale, we've got Max Dowman, who has broken a load of records himself this incredible season. So yesterday he started for Arsenal, right, the Premier League champs, against Crystal Palace. This season alone, he has become the youngest Premier League winner in history, beating Phil Foden's previous record from Man City. Also the youngest Premier League starter, the youngest Premier League goal scorer. Remember that brilliant runaway goal he scored in his debut, which was just simply nuts. The youngest player to feature in the Champions League as well. And just put it all in perspective, this is all before finishing school. It's kind of crazy. While he's 16 years of age. Just amazing. From Hale End in London, can you imagine the future ahead of him? Let's pray he doesn't get injured. And what a prospect he could be for the England team. You just hope you don't burn out too young when you're that good, that young, right? But wow, what a season, Max Dowman. Incredible. It shows, doesn't it, when the academy scouts find those great young players and teams have great academies and bring those young players through, oh, it's so

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0: 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Bank Holiday Monday afternoon with Mariah and the Verve and Olive coming shortly. 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
0: 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And they're closing 5 on Friday. You're playing for £750,000. So get your number in that draw by texting play to 65115 and then keep everything crossed.
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0: What a great set of songs, although I say it myself. Right, non-stop 90s for you coming up. Mark Frampton's going to chill things down a little bit from 10 o'clock with his chilled 90s playlist. And the late lunch and early drive, well, we're back on air tomorrow afternoon from 2 o'clock. Have a lovely night.
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9: We'll start the show with three words. It's too hot. This is Nation 90s with Trev, hanging around with you till 10. Hope you had a really good day and enjoyed your bank holiday. So I'll start the show off with, of course, the best variety of 90s hits. And we'll kick things off with OCS. And they've said, a kid could have written this. Three notes. It's brilliant. It's Ocean Colour Scene.

when you weren't laughing at Joey or Kramer. You are probably cranking up this one. The best variety of 90s hits. Nation 90s.

0: back to back with Alanis Morissette and Go West on Nation 90s. The best variety of 90s hits, even I'm wilting in this heat today. Yeah, we've broken the record of the hottest day we've seen in the month of May in the UK. Originally, it was 1922 when we hit 32.8. We smashed that today. Jamiroquai playing next, and Roy Orbison too.
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Roy Orbison was in the doldrums when the record producers found him and said, look, we've got a song for you. Do you want it? In the early 90s, he said, yeah, okay, I'll give it a go. Massive hit for the big O, Roy Orbison on Nation 90s, the best variety of 90s hits. Well, have you had a good day? It's been a decent bank holiday, isn't it? It's been all right. Sun's been shining. Crikey, it's hot. And here's M People on Nation 90s.

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Cher, Love and Understanding on Nation 90s, the best variety of 96. I went to a disco bingo night over the weekend, and by far the biggest decade of tunes that everyone was singing was the 90s. You're in the right place, Nation 90s. 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

It's 5 Slam Dunk Defunk on Nation 90s, Monday night. Hope you had a decent day. 4-day working week this week. Loving that. In the early 90s, when REM brought this album out, Automatic for the People, it was absolutely huge. Written about the actor Andy Kaufman, this is Man on the Moon, REM, and Nation 90s.

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0: Imagine 90s, Sash, encore un fois. I didn't know I could speak French. I can't. You can quite clearly tell. Football's over then. Last day of the Premier League yesterday, although actually we've gotten two more European finals this week and the World Cup around the corner. If you don't like football, you're in the wrong country to be in. Nation 90s, on the way for you. Tori Amos plays next.
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Unbelievable. On Nation 90s, the best variety of 90s hits. When Ricky Martin had Livin' La Vida Loca at the end of the 90s, that was against the grain for him. Normally, he's a balladeer. He's a love man. Loves the love songs like this. She's All I Ever Had. Ricky Martin on Nation 90s.

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0: back-to-back on Nation 90s with Primal Scream and Baby Bird. This summer night, by the way, when the sun is going down, it's getting a bit cooler. The best time to sit outside. I know, back to work tomorrow morning, and Roberto has breakfast for you when you wake up in the morning. And, of course, Foxy drives you home from 2 tomorrow afternoon. And Westlife next.
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Everything sounds so much better in the golden hour. Right now, the sun's going down and it's cooler, and maybe say outside. On Nation 90 is the best variety of 90s hits. This song from the album Diva in the early 90s from Annie Lennox has become a massive part of our culture. It was performed at the end of the 2012 closing ceremony in London. It's Annie, it's Little Bird, and it's playing next on Nation 90s.

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Oasis. And She's Electric on Nation 90s, the best variety of 90s hits, Monday night. Let's chill you out a little bit with a band from Minneapolis and Dan Wilson, the lead singer of Semisonic, Secret Smile, Nation 90s. Nobody.

0: That's Pretty Woman and Sleepless in Seattle to be returned by tomorrow night. Oh, and please remember to rewind the tape.
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0: Jacko, and Remember the Time on Nation 90s, the best variety of 96, the biopic in the cinemas, doing amazing business. My little nephew, who's Ben, he's 10 years old, loves it. He's dancing around like Jacko, a new generation of Jacko fans. There you go.
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1: Oh my God, I'm shaking.
0: Make me a winner with Nation Player. What is love?

0: Major 90s with Strike. You sure do. Monday night. Mentioned earlier that I went to a disco bingo night over the weekend, and the 90s by far was the biggest decade in terms of people sitting there and singing out loud with every song that came on. Huge. And you're here. And Nation 90s will play Take That and NSYNC. I Want You Back on the way for your next right here.
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Tampa, Mayer, Felix on Nation 90s, the best variety of 90s hits. Mark Franklin standing by in the next 7-8 minutes to chill you out on Nation 90s Chilled. 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

rounding off your bank holiday weekend with some lovely laid-back chilled 90s tunes here on Nation 90s. A very good evening. I'm Mark Franklin. Hope you're good. That was Gloria Estefan, and we continue with Brian May.

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Thank you so much for having Nation 90s on this bank holiday Monday evening. Hope you've had a really good one and you managed to enjoy the weather as well. It's been pretty nice all across the UK for the last few days. Very warm, and more to come this week as well. That was Omar, and this is Phil Collins.

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That is a great single from her Erotica album, Madonna and Rain, on Chilled 90s. Evening, you are listening to Nation 90s. If you are a Madonna fan, you must be feeling quite excited now because she has a new album coming on July 3rd, Confessions 2, which is the sequel to Confessions on a Dance Floor from 2006. I'm Mark Franklin. Gonna play Heart soon, but now Stevie B, and this is Because I Love You.

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You are listening to Nation 90s. A very good evening. I'm Mark Franklin, and we are doing Chilled 90s until midnight. It's where we showcase the softer side of a great decade for music. And I tell you what, very eclectic as well, but I love that personally. Dido here with me. Embrace, all you good, good people. Great debut song from them. 1998 was the year for that one. And we go to the start of the decade now. For David A. Stewart and Candy Dolfer, this is Lily Was Here.

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The video for this song was so powerful. You can't help but see it in your head every time you hear that song. Everybody Hurts from REM. Evening, you are listening to Nation 90s, and it's Bank Holiday Monday's Chill 90s. I'm Mark Franklin. Gonna play Radiohead soon, enjoying a new lease of life with Creep over in the US thanks to streaming. Now though, Lena Marlin.

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This is the light mix of Missing by Everything But The Girl on Chilled 90s from Nation 90s. I'm Mark Franklin. That is just about it for your Bank Holiday Monday edition of relaxing laid-back songs. I'll be back tomorrow to round off your Tuesday from 10. I really hope you can join me then. We're going to finish with the theme tune to Dawson's Creek that was very popular towards the end of the 90s after Seal. And this is Prayer for the Dying on Nation 90s.

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Big Mouth Billy Bass didn't have much bass. 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